not a religious man, but I sent a prayer out just in case. You never know. Lo and behold, almost immediately, I had reason to believe my prayer had been heard in a very special place. But this is what happened. I heard the sound. 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

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But there's just one thing, you see. We never ever do nothing nice and easy. We always do it nice and rough. But we're gonna take the beginning of this song and do it